just like 10,000 spoons when all you need is a knife. It's meeting the man of my dreams and then meeting his beautiful wife. And isn't it ironic?

Cause I can't be alone with all that's on my mind. Say you'll stay with me tonight.

take it to the flow now, ooh. Hoops, Spurs, boots. To the flow now, ooh.

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